got you. Right, I got you was a ghost of a minute. Can't you sit, sit, you down, sit? All I meant is that I haven't seen a customer for weeks. Did you come here for a poison? Do forgive me if me head's a little vague. What is that? But you think we have the plague? From the way that people look, keep avoiding. No, you don't.

When caught in a tempest, whatever it be, if it lightens and thunders, beware of a tree.

since it dwelt in that rock whose hallowed crest lies sunk in Orient sea. This stone it hath pressed full many a breast of gallant and proud lady. For all have sued for this glittering thing, and squire and lord and clown, yea, once it lay next the heart of a king, who counted it